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Atlantic Star, Secret Lovers, 94.7 WELK, Elkin's Greatest Hits. Got some Whitney Houston coming up, one from Marty Balin. Right now, it's Harry Styles, Adore You.

It's Marty Ballin, Hearts 94.7 WELK. Elkins' Greatest Hits. Lined up some Cyndi Lauper. I've got James Bay coming up. One from Sheena Easton, jumping on that morning train. We're 94.7 WELK. Let's talk football. Friday night football. Under the lights. It happens this Friday night. We're talking Elkins. We're talking Phillip Barber. We're talking the Tigard Valley Bulldogs. You're going to hear them all season long right here on 94.7 WELK. Opening game is on the road at Valley Wetzel.

0: That'll start at 7 o'clock. Now, we've got Philip Barber. They are going to be playing against Grafton. That's a home game for Philip Barber. Also 7 o'clock airtime. And that's 1240 a.m. and 99.9 FM. While the Tigers are on our other sister station, 98.9 WDNE. And they will take on Lincoln in their home opener on Friday, 7 p.m. Now, you can hear them on all those stations, but also on the free WVRC media app.
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0: I love her, Sheena Easton, Morning Train. 94.7 WELK. Coming up, I got Boys to Men on Bended Knee. Fleetwood Mac's Rhiannon. You got me till midnight tonight. I hope that's a good thing. I hope you think so. 94.7 WELK.
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3: Here's the Metro News AccuWeather forecast. Tonight, expect partly cloudy skies with fog rolling in later, reducing visibility. The low will be around 50. Tomorrow will bring a mix of clouds and sunshine with temperatures reaching a high of 83. Tomorrow night, anticipate mostly cloudy conditions with fog potentially lowering visibility. The low will be near 60. Moving on to Thursday, there will be a mixture of clouds and sun, possibly accompanied by a morning shower and an afternoon thunderstorm. The high for Thursday will be 82. For weather anytime, download the AccuWeather app. For Metro News, I'm meteorologist Jason Caterina.
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Fleetwood Mac's Rihanna, 94.7 WELK. You've got Elkin's greatest hits. Oh, man, I got them stacked, racked, and ready to rock. Michael Jackson coming up. We're going to do, I pulled this one. Haven't played this in a long time. Marilyn McCoo and Billy Davis Jr. You don't have to be a star, baby, to be in my show. I've got Sarah Bareilles coming up with Brave and little Quincy Jones and James Ingram, 100 Ways, on 94.7 WELK.

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Hey, got music from Tears for Fears coming up. Everybody wants to rule the world. Lionel Richie's Say You, Say Me. Right now, it's Louis Capaldi.

0: Lionel Richie, 94.7 WELK, Elkins' greatest hits. I have got Dan Hartman on the way, music from U2 coming up, and we'll do some Bee Gees for you too, a little Night Fever. 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All right. The Mountaineers will open the season September 5th against Coastal Carolina. Also, they've got the Rich Rodriguez Show every Monday starting at 6 p.m. Again, that's our sister station, 98.9 WDNE.
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Elkin's Greatest Hits. 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
3: Here's the Metro News AccuWeather forecast. Tonight, expect partly cloudy skies with fog rolling in later, reducing visibility. The low will be around 50. Tomorrow will bring a mix of clouds and sunshine with temperatures reaching a high of 83. Tomorrow night, anticipate mostly cloudy conditions with fog potentially lowering visibility. The low will be near 60. Moving on to Thursday, there will be a mixture of clouds and sun, possibly accompanied by a morning shower and an afternoon thunderstorm. The high for Thursday will be 82. For weather anytime, download the AccuWeather app. For Metro News, I'm meteorologist Jason Caterina.
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0: Howard Jones, no one is to blame. 94.7 WELK. You've got Elkin's greatest hits. I have got one of my favorite voices coming up and one of my favorite songs of hers, talking about Bonnie Raitt, Something to Talk About. We'll do some Nielsen, Without You, and Genesis, that's all. 94.7 WELK.
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Oh, man, I got music from Kenny Loggins coming up. 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

0: 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Working our way through the 10 o'clock hour. I've got Natalie Imbruglia coming up. 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
1: 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I-79, exit 67 in Flatwood. 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I-79, exit 67 in Flatwood. 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
3: Here's the Metro News AccuWeather forecast. Tonight, expect partly cloudy skies with fog rolling in later, reducing visibility. The low will be around 50. Tomorrow will bring a mix of clouds and sunshine with temperatures reaching a high of 83. Tomorrow night, anticipate mostly cloudy conditions with fog potentially lowering visibility. The low will be near 60. Moving on to Thursday, there will be a mixture of clouds and sun, possibly accompanied by a morning shower and an afternoon thunderstorm. The high for Thursday will be 82. For weather anytime, download the AccuWeather app. For Metro News, I'm meteorologist Jason Caterina.
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Farrell Hall, John Oates, 94.7 WELK. It's Elkins' Greatest Hits. Hey, you got music from Eagle Eye Cherry coming up, Saved Tonight. Mr. Mister's Kyrie. And right now, it's Fergie and Big Girls Don't Cry.

0: That is Mr. and Kyrie, 94.7 WELK. Hey, I mentioned the high school football games coming up Friday night. 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

0: Billy Joel and My Life on 94.7 WELK. Elkins' Greatest Hits, winding it down for me. Got Christina Aguilera coming up. 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
2: Here's the Metro News AccuWeather forecast. Tonight, expect partly cloudy skies with fog rolling in later, reducing visibility. The low will be around 50. Tomorrow will bring a mix of clouds and sunshine with temperatures reaching a high of 83. Tomorrow night, anticipate mostly cloudy conditions with fog potentially lowering visibility. The low will be near 60. Moving on to Thursday, there will be a mixture of clouds and sun, possibly accompanied by a morning shower and an afternoon thunderstorm. The high for Thursday will be 82. For weather anytime, download the AccuWeather app. For Metro News, I'm meteorologist Jason Caterina.
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0: Eagles' Best of My Love and Whitney Houston's Saving All My Love for You. True. It's so true. But as for now, it's been fun, but I'm done. I'm gone. I'm history. I'm a ghost. I'm out of here. Gotta go. Tuesday's done. Wednesday's coming. I'll be back tomorrow night, 7 o'clock. Same bat time, same bat channel.
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Genesis, 94.7 WEOK. Got a few more stacked up for you. They're all love songs because I got love in the title. I've got Taylor Dane, Love Will Lead You Back, music from the

0: Jim Karnes and Betty Davis Eyes. Well, thanks so much for having us tuned in tonight. And I don't know if you're a fan of America's Got Talent or not, but Simon Cowell is going to be missing many weeks of that show due to recent back surgery.
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0: Neil Diamond and Sweet Caroline. All right, well, not good for San Francisco 49ers owner Jed York. Did you hear he got arrested over the weekend on suspicion of engaging in prostitution? Oh my, yikes.
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2: Here's the Metro News AccuWeather forecast. Overnight will be partly cloudy with fog lowering visibilities. The low will be around 50. On Wednesday, expect a mix of clouds and sunshine with a high reaching 83. Wednesday night will be mostly cloudy with late fog again, potentially reducing visibilities. The low temperature will be about 61. Thursday will be humid with a blend of clouds and sun. There might be a morning shower in some areas, followed by a thunderstorm in the afternoon. The high temperature will be 82. For weather anytime, download the AccuWeather app. For Metro News, I'm meteorologist Jason Caterina.
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0: It's Paul Simon, and you can call me Al. All right, well, Janie Bradford, one of Motown's earliest employees and first hit songwriters, she passed away last week in Los Angeles at the age of 87. But listen, Janie's claim to fame, moving to Detroit as a young adult and Berry Gordy's first receptionist, actually helping him get his operation up and running way back in 1959.
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0: It's Gloria, and here we are. Well, I don't know if you saw the report, but USA Today apparently ranked the top 138 college football teams from around the country. So let's go over 138 of them, shall we? No, I'm kidding. But at the top of the list, Notre Dame, followed by Ohio State, Texas, Oregon, and Indiana.
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0: Brenda Russell with Joe Esposito. It's Piano in the Dark. All right, well, out of curiosity, think back to a couple of days ago. Did you actually go to work on Monday? According to the management software company Flamingo, Monday, August 24th, apparently the most popular day for people in the United States to call in sick to work, even more so than the day after the Super Bowl.
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2: Here's the Metro News AccuWeather forecast. Overnight will be partly cloudy with fog lowering visibilities. The low will be around 50. On Wednesday, expect a mix of clouds and sunshine with a high reaching 83. Wednesday night will be mostly cloudy with late fog again, potentially reducing visibilities. The low temperature will be about 61. Thursday will be humid with a blend of clouds and sun. There might be a morning shower in some areas, followed by a thunderstorm in the afternoon.

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0: Eric Clapton and Wonderful Tonight. All right, well, this is pretty impressive. 25,433 fans braved the sweltering heat to watch the University of Georgia women's soccer team beat James Madison 6-0 last Thursday. But here's the thing. That broke the 46-year-old record for the most attended college soccer game ever. We're talking men's or women's.
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It's Chicago and Look Away. Well, thanks for having us tuned in as we work our way towards that Wednesday morning around here. Rachel Platten helping us out. This is Fight Song.

0: They're the Jets. It's Make It Real. All right, well, did you hear about this copyright lawsuit that was filed the other day? Yeah, it accuses Taylor Sheridan of stealing the idea for Yellowstone, apparently from a TV writer. Interesting.
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0: They're the Bee Gees and more than a woman. Well, just the other day, Dolly Parton was talking about using potentially avatar performances for future concerts because of health issues. Yeah, I'm sure you've heard by now, but Dolly Parton passed away yesterday at the age of 80.
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2: Here's the Metro News AccuWeather forecast. Overnight will be partly cloudy with fog lowering visibilities. The low will be around 50. On Wednesday, expect a mix of clouds and sunshine with a high reaching 83. Wednesday night will be mostly cloudy with late fog again, potentially reducing visibilities. The low temperature will be about 61. Thursday will be humid with a blend of clouds and sun. There might be a morning shower in some areas, followed by a thunderstorm in the afternoon. The high temperature will be 82. For weather anytime, download the AccuWeather app. For Metro News, I'm meteorologist Jason Caterina.
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0: Yes, Starship and Sarah. All right, well, not only has Oreo released a limited edition chicken and waffles flavored Oreo, apparently Chick-fil-A doing something similar. They're introducing a brand new chicken and waffle sandwich at their locations around the United States this week.
1: What keeps you up at night? 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

0: Ants to Barge and Rhythm of the Night. All right, well, if you're a fan of that TV series Chicago Fire, yeah, you're certainly not alone. This is pretty impressive, right? Chicago Fire just about ready to enter their 15th season. I'm going to be honest, I've still never seen a single episode because, well, if I'm being honest, I'm still on strike for any show that involves fire departments, police departments, attorneys, or doctors.
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0: Overnight will be partly cloudy with fog lowering visibilities. The low will be around 50. On Wednesday, expect a mix of clouds and sunshine with a high reaching 83. Wednesday night will be mostly cloudy with late fog again, potentially reducing visibilities. The low temperature will be about 61. Thursday will be humid with a blend of clouds and sun. There might be a morning shower in some areas, followed by a thunderstorm in the afternoon. The high temperature will be 82. For weather anytime, download the AccuWeather app. For Metro News, I'm meteorologist Jason Caterina.
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0: It's Anita Baker and Sweet Love. All right, well, did you hear what Dr. Dre said the other day? Dr. Dre says he embraces AI for creating music. Yeah, he says, quote, "Only people who have trouble creating in general actually fear artificial intelligence." I'm kind of right there with him. I mean, I don't think people should create music completely from AI. I mean, I think that's ridiculous. But if you're using AI for music creation assistance, I think that's perfectly fine.
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0: It's Billy Joel and Only the Good Die Young. All right, well, make that mental note. Coming up here on Thursday night, there's going to be a partial lunar eclipse. Yeah, the Earth's shadow covering about 96% of the moon. Astronomers say the moon could take on a dramatic reddish-orange blood moon appearance as sunlight filters through Earth's atmosphere and onto the eclipsed lunar surface.
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2: Here's the Metro News AccuWeather forecast. Overnight will be partly cloudy with fog lowering visibilities. The low will be around 50. On Wednesday, expect a mix of clouds and sunshine with a high reaching 83. Wednesday night will be mostly cloudy with late fog again, potentially reducing visibilities. The low temperature will be about 61. Thursday will be humid with a blend of clouds and sun. There might be a morning shower in some areas, followed by a thunderstorm in the afternoon. The high temperature will be 82. For weather anytime, download the AccuWeather app. For Metro News, I'm meteorologist Jason Caterina.
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0: It's Gregory Abbott and Shake You Down. Well, if you're a fan of America's Got Talent, you're going to notice Simon Cowell is missing. Yeah, Simon's going to be out for quite a few weeks after undergoing back surgery.
1: For Michelle?
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0: Tina Turner and What's Love Got to Do With It on 94.7 WELK. Well, thanks for having us on as we help you fire up the final Wednesday of August. And remember, you can get it going at Bird's House of Donuts at 224 Davis Avenue. They've got 34 different flavors of donuts waiting for you from 6 until 5 today. And we've got the Bird's House of Donuts morning show on the way from 6 until 10.
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2: Here's the Metro News AccuWeather forecast. Overnight will be partly cloudy with fog, lowering visibilities. The low will be around 50. On Wednesday, expect a mix of clouds and sunshine with a high reaching 83. Wednesday night will be mostly cloudy with late fog again, potentially reducing visibilities. The low temperature will be about 61. Thursday will be humid with a blend of clouds and sun. There might be a morning shower in some areas, followed by a thunderstorm in the afternoon. The high temperature will be 82. For weather anytime, download the AccuWeather app. For Metro News, I'm meteorologist Jason Catarina.
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0: Well, thanks for having us on as we help you kick off that final Wednesday morning of August around here. All right, well, if you do the Christmas tree thing every year, do you do a fake tree or do you do a real tree? I was just reading that about 25% of people around the country say a real Christmas tree makes the holidays more festive. I will be honest, I've done both. I do prefer a real tree, though, just because of the smell.
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1: West Virginia Metro News, I'm Chris Lawrence. Flags at all state facilities flying at half staff today, honoring the late Dolly Parton. The country music icon and philanthropist died Tuesday. She visited Charleston in August of 2022 for an evening with Dolly, promoting her Imagination Library program, a program that provides books to millions of children worldwide. Chandler limousine owner Tim Morris drove Parton to the capital city that day and said she was engaging and genuine.
2: I said, no, you're iconic. There'll never be another Dolly Parton. And she said, well, she goes, that's just because I've outlived everybody. And I said, well, but seriously.

0: seriously, I said, you know how to heal people and bring people together.
1: And during her visit, Dolly talked about why education was so important to her.
2: My dad never had a chance to go to school because he was from a big old family like us. There's 12 of us kids. Mom and Daddy had 6 girls and 6 boys, and Daddy was from even a bigger family. So when he was young, they lived so far back, they had to actually go to work on the farm to help feed everybody else.
1: Dolly Parton was 80. The West Virginia DMV has announced it will cancel a planned $63 million contract to upgrade the agency's computer system. Astria X was the original winning bid there, and their CEO, Eric Jorgensen, said the delay will be a big blow to West Virginians. Secretary Todd Rumbaugh said the bidding was advanced without adequate executive leadership input and was too costly for taxpayers. 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
3: Let's go. 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
4: That's what we all want.
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1: Today's the birthday of West Virginia State alum Katherine Johnson. The native of Greenbrier County, Johnson produced mathematics work that's considered instrumental to the early U.S. space program. She'll be remembered in a ceremony at her statue on the state campus later today. And the new U.S. Marshal for Southern West Virginia is now on the job. Jack Chambers was sworn in Tuesday after his Senate confirmation earlier in the month. Chambers is a lifelong member of law enforcement and formerly headed the West Virginia State Police. From the Metro News Anchor Desk, I'm Chris Lawrence.
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8: Here's the Metro News AccuWeather forecast. Today, expect a mix of clouds and sunshine with a high temperature of 83. Tonight will be mostly cloudy with fog developing later on, reducing visibilities. The low will be around 61. Tomorrow will be humid with a blend of clouds and sun. There could be a morning shower in some areas, followed by afternoon thunderstorms. These storms might bring heavy rain, leading to possible flooding and strong wind gusts in localized areas. The high temperature will reach 82. For weather anytime, download the AccuWeather app. For Metro News, I'm meteorologist Joe Lundberg.
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Elkins' greatest hits, 94.7 FM. Let's hear it for the boys. Hey, it's a brand new day, all day Wednesday, hump day. It's all downhill from here, and the weekend will be here before we know it. And 55 this morning across the listening area. Got a little bit of fog up at higher elevation, so do be safe, and we'll get you where you need to be. Thanks for waking up with us here on the Bird's House of Donuts Morning Show.

0: Elkins' greatest hits, top of the morning, Christopher Cross. It's Yacht Rock at its best. And you know, we have a lot of genres of music. And yesterday, all genres took a hit. We lost a musical legend, an icon. And for anybody that doesn't know, we lost Miss Dolly Parton yesterday at the age of 80 years old, stepping from time into eternity. So let's remember her family and her friends and our thoughts and our prayers. You know, I couldn't do her justice with a mere 300 sight words. We lost a legend. So let's keep that in mind. The things that she did for music and the people that she helped was incredible. So I am sure that Heaven's Choir has gained a very precious member today. So with that said, I'm going to roll on this morning, but Miss Dolly Parton, stepping from time into eternity, August the 25th, 2026. A sad day for music, but I am sure that, you know, if you look at it from a spiritual aspect, she did her job and she did it well. So, all right, let's bounce out of the way. We got news coming up at the bottom of the air, and I'm sure Chris Lawrence will be talking about just that. We'll get you a look at your forecast, and we're going to talk Tucker County Fair here in just a moment, all thanks to the St. George Medical Clinic. Hey, it's the Bird's House of Donuts morning show. Thomas and the crew are waiting on you right now, 224 Davis Avenue in beautiful downtown Elkins, a staple of this community, and we've got 34 flavors of deliciousness for you right now. Come see us. Bird's House of Donuts hooking us up on the morning show, 94.7 WELK.
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0: It's September, not quite. Earth, Wind, and Fire helping us out on a Wednesday morning, August the 26th, and the Tucker County Fair is in full swing. Ladies and gentlemen, I want to invite you out tonight for an evening of fun and entertainment. Now, we've got the beef and hog shows at the barn starting at 5 p.m. We've got the cakewalk at the pavilion starting at 6 p.m. And we've got live music with Rocky and Nina starting at 7 o'clock. You don't want to miss it. A night of fun music. Come on out, bring the kids, let them have some fun, maybe see some folks you haven't seen in a while, and enjoy some wonderful music. And we'll be talking more about that as we get into the morning. Now, tomorrow at the Tucker County Fair, we've got the goat and sheep shows at the barn at 5, night of dance performances at the stage at 6, and square dancing at the pavilion at 7. Oh, that sounds like fun. Now, on Friday, August the 28th, we've got Pee Wee Old Timers Show at the barn at 5, the tractor rodeo at 6, and the AG Olympics at the barn at 8, and Saturday, the Mud Bogs at 1. So make sure you check it out. At 4 p.m., buyer's registration and meal at the barn. 5 p.m., we've got a pie and cake auction at the barn. And at 6 p.m., it's the livestock sale at the barn. So a big day, the Tucker County Fair. Man, it's happening. 1155 County Farm Road in Parsons, West Virginia. Come one, come all. It's a time to get out and enjoy this wonderful fair. And all thanks to the St. George Medical Clinic. Let's head over to the news desk and, did that come out right? Let's head over to the news desk. I don't think it came out right again. And check in with Chris Lawrence and see what's happening around the great state of West Virginia this morning. And we'll get back into it in just moments. I've got Huey Lewis in the news coming up. I've got some Atlantic Star and some Climax. That's all next on the Bird's House of Donuts morning show.
1: With the Metro News Minute, I'm Chris Lawrence. Flags at all state facilities flying at half staff this morning in honor of the late Dolly Parton. The country music icon and philanthropist died Tuesday. She visited Charleston in August of 2022 for an evening with Dolly, promoting her Imagination Library program. That program has provided books to millions of kids around the world. Chandler Limousine owner Tim Morris drove Parton around the capital city that day and said she was engaging and genuine.
2: I said, no, you're iconic. There'll never be another Dolly Parton. And she said, well, she goes, that's just because I've outlived everybody. And I said, well, but seriously, I said, you know how to heal people and bring people together.
1: During her visit, Dolly talked about why education was so important.
3: My dad never had a chance to go to school because he was from a big old family like us. There's 12 of us kids. Mom and Daddy had 6 girls and 6 boys, and Daddy was from even a bigger family. So when he was young, they lived so far back, they had to actually go to work on the farm.
1: With the Metro News Minute, I'm Chris Lawrence.
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3: Here's the Metro News AccuWeather forecast. Today, expect a mix of clouds and sunshine with a high temperature of 83. Tonight will be mostly cloudy with fog developing later on, reducing visibilities. The low will be around 61. Tomorrow will be humid with a blend of clouds and sun. There could be a morning shower in some areas, followed by afternoon thunderstorms. These storms might bring heavy rain, leading to possible flooding and strong wind gusts in localized areas. The high temperature will reach 82. For weather anytime, download the AccuWeather app. For Metro News, I'm meteorologist Joe Lundberg.
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Huey Lewis in the news and Stuck With You. It's all about you. I wouldn't have it any other way. That's right. Thank you so much for joining us here on 94.7 FM. If no one's told you that you're awesome today, well, you're awesome. And you're fearfully and wonderfully made. And that ought to set you over the top within itself. And you got me to ride along with. I mean, goodness, that's the best thing you ever helped.

0: Elder Smell on a Wednesday morning, so I'll assure you. Let's see here. What do we got? Hey, we got high school football. Yes, we have to talk about high school football because Friday night it's happening. And the Tigert Valley Bulldogs are on the road to start the season opener at Valley Wetzel. Now, the kick's at 7 o'clock. We've got Mason Halfen on the microphone on the play-by-play. We got Daniel Rogers on caller. And you can listen right here on 94.7 FM. 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Then afterwards, Fred Persinger and Dave Jacklin kicking off their 25th season of high school game night. So it's football wall to wall, starting just a little before 7 Friday night, right here on your home for Bulldog Sports. And it's all thanks to our wonderful sponsors. So we couldn't do none of it without those wonderful people. So, all right, I got to bounce, man. We're back in moments with more. I've got Climax coming up. We got some BG, some Rod Stewart. I'll try to get some Dr. Hook in there. News at the top of the hour and your healthy living update, all thanks to the St. George Medical Clinic. That's all coming up next on the Bird's House of Donuts morning show, 94.7 Frequency Modulation, WELK.
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0: 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I-79, exit 67 in Flatwoods. And the countdown to the end of August is on.
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3: Here's the Metro News AccuWeather forecast. Today, expect a mix of clouds and sunshine with a high temperature of 83. Tonight will be mostly cloudy with fog developing later on, reducing visibilities. The low will be around 61. Tomorrow will be humid with a blend of clouds and sun. There could be a morning shower in some areas, followed by afternoon thunderstorms. These storms might bring heavy rain, leading to possible flooding and strong wind gusts in localized areas. The high temperature will reach 82. For weather anytime, download the AccuWeather app. For Metro News, I'm meteorologist Joe Lundberg.
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It's Phil Collins and Against All Odds. Into the 7 o'clock hour we go. It is the Bird's House of Donuts morning show. Good Wednesday morning and thanks for waking up with us. Right now it's Kelly Clarkson and Breakaway.

0: Elkins greatest hits. Boy, they can cut like a knife, that's for sure. Top of the morning, it's the Bird's House of Donuts morning show, and we've got donuts, 34 flavors for your enjoyment at 224 Davis Avenue, fried up fresh each morning. Not only that, breakfast sandwiches, man, you can doctor them up however you like it. Items for lunch, make sure you stop by Monday through Friday, 6 to 5, and Saturday, 7 to 3. Be sure and give them a like and follow on Facebook. So we got some cool stuff happening over the next few days. Now, tonight on our sister stations, we do have a couple of shows that's going to be on 99.9 FM and 1240 AM. We're kicking off High School Sports Line. So that's going to be every Wednesday night throughout football season. 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And this is going to be really nice. Mike DePasco and the crew are going to be checking in, and I'm going to let him introduce everybody and get on the air tonight about 7 o'clock with the Coach's Corner, and we're going to lock it down for an hour, and we're going to talk high school football like never before. And then following the Coach's Corner, we got Brian Bybee, which this is all part of the Coach's Corner, I should say, but we're going to step over at 8 o'clock and talk Philip Barber Colts with the Colts Corral. So lots happening from 7 to 8:30 tonight. Join us on 98.9 WDNE for the Coach's Corner, and that'll be throughout football season as we prepare for football Friday night, which we'll talk more about here in just a little bit. I'm out of time. The news desk is coming up at the bottom of the hour as the Bird's House of Donuts morning show rolls on 94.7 WELK. Good morning.
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0: Elkins' greatest hits, Madonna, here on an early Wednesday morning. Got some fog out there. It's about 55 degrees as we started things out this morning. And 8 o'clock tonight, the sun will set. And man, I tell you what, 6:41 tomorrow morning, the sun will rise. And we're one day closer to high school football. And Friday night, it all kicks off. Pun intended, right here with the Bulldogs of Tigers Valley on the road traveling to take on Valley Wetzel. So we invite you to join us right here on your home for Bulldog Sports. Mason Halfen will be our play-by-play, and Daniel Rogers will be on our caller. And we're excited to get things started. It is a busy night here at the Cluster, and all hands are on deck, and we're going to bring you some wall-to-wall football. So we invite you to check it out right here on 94.7 FM. 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We're going to be talking more about the fair. I'll break it down and let you know exactly what's happening next break. But right now, let's head over to the news desk and check in with Chris Lawrence and the crew and get you squared away on what's happening around the great state of West Virginia this morning. And we'll get back into it in just moments. I see Dr. Hook in the mix. I've got some Doobie Brothers coming up, and we'll top it off with some Michael Bolton. That's all next on Elkins' Greatest Hits.
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2: My coat of many colors that my mama made.
1: Her passing is equated to that of Elvis. Her impact on the world was far greater. Country music and philanthropic icon Dolly Parton has died at the age of 80 following a brief battle with cancer. Dolly visited West Virginia for the final time 4 years ago at an event at the Clay Center in Charleston celebrating her Imagination Library being spread to all 55 counties. And she shared the story that day of her daddy, who didn't have the chance to go to school and dedicated much of her work to his memory and desire to learn.
3: He was so smart and so good, and I just could see that burden on him, and I thought, you know, I have the opportunity to do something good here.
1: Dolly Parton, dead at age 80. Putnam County residents and commissioners took a look at the polarizing topic of data centers during last night's meeting in Winfield. Many from the group Putnam United showing up and protesting the idea of Google's data center plan for Buffalo. With the Metro News Minute, I'm Chris Lawrence.

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3: Here's the Metro News AccuWeather forecast. Today, expect a mix of clouds and sunshine with a high temperature of 83. Tonight will be mostly cloudy with fog developing later on, reducing visibilities. The low will be around 61. Tomorrow will be humid with a blend of clouds and sun. There could be a morning shower in some areas, followed by afternoon thunderstorms. These storms might bring heavy rain, leading to possible flooding and strong wind gusts in localized areas. The high temperature will reach 82. For weather anytime, download the AccuWeather app. For Metro News, I'm meteorologist Joe Lundberg.
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0: Michael McDonald's very identifiable voice there, the Doobie Brothers. And What a Fool Believes, as we roll towards the top of the 8 o'clock hour. Good morning, good morning. Tucker County Fair in full swing this week. And I want to talk about what's happening. Now, it all started on Sunday. And let's break it down, tell you what's happening the rest of the week. And it's all thanks to the St. George Medical Clinic. Now, this Wednesday tonight at 5 p.m., we've got the Beef and Hog Shows at the barn. And at 6 o'clock, we've got the Cakewalk. That's going to be at the Pavilion. And at 7 o'clock, come out for an evening of music. We've got Rocky and Nina. So Tucker County's very own on stage tonight. So come out and enjoy an evening of great music. Now on Thursday, tomorrow at 5 p.m., we've got the Goat and Sheep Shows at the barn. At 6 p.m., we've got a night of dance performances. That's going to be at the stage. And at 7 o'clock, we've got Square Dancing at the Pavilion. So that's happening tomorrow. Friday, wrapping up the week at 5 p.m. with the Pee Wee Old Timer Shows at the barn. We've got the Tractor Rodeo at 5, or at 6, excuse me. And we've got the AG Olympics at the barn at 8. And then Saturday, the big day, Mud Bogs at 1 at the upper field. Buyer registration and meals going to be at the barn at 4. 5 o'clock, we got the pie and cake auction at the barn and the livestock sale at the barn at 6 to wrap it up. That's what's happening at the Tucker County Fair. Head on over to Parsons, West Virginia. Take the kids and enjoy an evening. Maybe see some folks you haven't seen in a while. It's a great time to get out and enjoy this wonderful event. Food, crafts, vendors, inflatables. It's all happening with our friends at the Tucker County Fair. And I got to bounce. That's all thanks to the St. George Medical Clinic. We sure appreciate the fine folks. 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

0: ready for some good old-fashioned down-home county fair fun. The Tucker County Fair is happening August 23rd through the 29th, and there's something for everybody. Sunday, saddle up for the horse show. 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
1: West Virginia Metro News, I'm Chris Lawrence. The Mason County School System has received a $500,000 gift from the data center developer.
2: Inscale, which is putting together the Monarch Compute Campus not far from Point Pleasant, says it needs workers. And the $500,000 to the school system will help establish a STEM and skilled trade education program. An Ernst & Young economic impact study released Tuesday says the project will generate 6,000 jobs over the next 2 years. Site manager Jason Bechtel says in that number will be hundreds of permanent jobs.
3: 700 during phase one of this project of these high-skilled STEM trade jobs that are going to be right here for the taking.
2: The money will go toward labs, workshops, continuing education for teachers, and the purchase of the latest curriculum. I'm Jeff Jenkins, WVMetroNews.com.
1: In neighboring Putnam County, a group is pressing the Putnam County Commission about Google's plans for a data center in Buffalo. Joseph DeGroff was among those speaking to the commission during the public portion of their meeting last night.
4: We can all agree that these things have the footprint of a small city. That's not in debate. That's just a simple fact. Look at the size of them. The increased energy demand from the hyperscale data centers could impact grid reliability and energy costs for all ratepayers while increasing CO2 emissions.
1: The group calling itself Putnam United vowed they are not going away. 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
1: A Gilmer County deputy and Glenville police officer had to be given Narcan and were hospitalized after an exposure to an unknown inhalant during a traffic stop. According to state police, the incident occurred on North Lewis Street and Route 5 East in Glenville Monday afternoon. During a search of the vehicle, the two showed signs of drug exposure and were administered the opioid reversal medication and then transferred to Stonewall Jackson Memorial Hospital in Weston, where they were treated and released. From the Metro News Anchor Desk, I'm Chris Lawrence.
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9: Here's the Metro News AccuWeather forecast. Today, expect a mix of clouds and sunshine with a high temperature of 83. Tonight will be mostly cloudy with fog developing later on, reducing visibilities. The low will be around 61. Tomorrow will be humid with a blend of clouds and sun. There could be a morning shower in some areas, followed by afternoon thunderstorms. These storms might bring heavy rain, leading to possible flooding and strong wind gusts in localized areas. The high temperature will reach 82. For weather anytime, download the AccuWeather app. For Metro News, I'm meteorologist Joe Lundberg.
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Elkin's greatest hits, the Pointer Sisters, and Slow Hand. As we step you off into the 8 o'clock hour, we're about to hit the halfway mark, and one of my favorite tunes ever to play, Uncle Cracker and Dobie Gray, taking some lyrical poetry and superimposing it upon the world of rhythm and rhyme and rock and blues. Harmonies, the universal link between all living creatures, not only meant to be heard, but meant to be felt. What do you think causes those chill bumps?

Roxette, another great tune. That's classic for sure. And listen to your heart. Rolling through the 8 o'clock hour on a work day, school day, whatever kind of day, Wednesday you're having, we've got to take the sweet essence of music and wrap it around what you're doing. And man, we have got some cool stuff happening now. Several things tonight to kick off a little bit early as we prepare for football. 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And Mike DePasco and crew, and I'm going to let him introduce everybody. You don't want to miss it. It is a coach's show like none other, and it starts at 7 o'clock tonight, called The Coach's Corner, and we're going to wrap it up at 8, and Brian Bimby's going to check in with the Colts Corral, talking Philip Barber Colts. So you're going to get it all tonight. We're going to be talking Tiger football.

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0: by Sister Sledge. And yes, we are family, sending that out to all my musical brothers and sisters. And thank you so much for making us a part of what you do. My name's John Ellison, and I'm beyond blessed to tell you about all the stuff that's happening. We're gearing up for football, one of my favorite times of the year. Also, I know more about Latin than I do sports, but I know how to push buttons and program, and we are ready to go. Checked, pre-checked, and double-checked. So, and with a plan B, so we are ready to go. But we got county fairs. Now, we wrapped up the Randolph County Fair last week, a great fair. We've got the Tucker County Fair this week. We've been talking about all the great stuff that you can get out and enjoy, thanks to our friends at the St. George Medical Clinic. And coming up next week, we have got the Barber County Fair. It's the 50th anniversary, a walk to remember, honoring our roots. Now, on Thursday, September the 3rd, opening acts start at 7:30. Headliners play at 9. We've got Flight 66 opening for Mark Wills. So that's Thursday. On Friday, we've got Gracie Campbell opening for Emily Ann Roberts, rising country star. On Saturday, we got the Derailers opening for Rick Kay and the Rock and Roll Review. Decades of hits. You don't want to miss it. That's all happening next week with our friends in Philippi, West Virginia. It's the Barber County Fair, the 50th anniversary, and a walk to remember. So we hope to see you out and about. Right now, we got to head over to the news desk and see what's happening with Chris Lawrence and the crew. 9 o'clock, we got Nina Blackwood in that Absolutely 80 Spotlight. Hang tight, we're back in moments with more of Elkin's Greatest Hits and the Bird's House of Donuts Morning Show.
1: With the Metro News Minute, I'm Chris Lawrence. The Mason County School System gets $500,000 in a gift from a data center developer.
2: Inscale, which is putting together the Monarch Compute Campus not far from Point Pleasant, says it needs workers. And the $500,000 to the school system will help establish a STEM and skilled trade education program. An Ernst & Young economic impact study released Tuesday says the project will generate 6,000 jobs over the next 2 years. Site manager Jason Bechtel says in that number will be hundreds of permanent jobs.
3: 700 during phase one of this project of these high-skilled STEM trade jobs that are going to be right here for the taking.
2: The money will go toward labs, workshops, continuing education for teachers, and the purchase of the latest curriculum.
1: That's Jeff Jenkins. U.S. Marshal Jack Chambers now officially on the job. Chambers sworn into the position Tuesday in the Southern District of West Virginia. With the Metro News Minute, I'm Chris Lawrence.
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3: Here's the Metro News AccuWeather forecast. Today, expect a mix of clouds and sunshine with a high temperature of 83. Tonight will be mostly cloudy with fog developing later on, reducing visibilities. The low will be around 61. Tomorrow will be humid with a blend of clouds and sun. There could be a morning shower in some areas, followed by afternoon thunderstorms. These storms might bring heavy rain, leading to possible flooding and strong wind gusts in localized areas. The high temperature will reach 82. For weather anytime, download the AccuWeather app. For Metro News, I'm meteorologist Joe Lundberg.
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0: Mr. Billy Joe and an old classic for sure, man. She's always a woman beyond blessed to be able to pull from our digital audio library and play these great tunes. Man, Nina Blackwood coming up at the top of the hour playing more great music from the 80s. It's an absolutely 80s spotlight each and every morning right around the top of the 9 o'clock hour. So make sure you check that out. And Nina's on Sundays as well from 10 until 1 as we keep it 80s. And that's from 10 until 1 every Sunday. So be sure and check that out. Gearing up for high school football. Coming up Friday night, the Bulldogs of Taggart's Valley are going to be on the road taking on Valley Wetzel for the season opener. I invite you to join us around 7 o'clock for the kick, maybe just a little bit before with the pregame. And Mason Halfin's going to be on play-by-play. And Daniel Rogers is going to be on caller. And we invite you to be a part of all of this right here on your home for Bulldog Sports. And then stick around afterwards. We got Fred Persinger and Dave Jeklin kicking off their 25th season of high school game night. So it's all right here. And it starts a little before 7, and we're going to take you to midnight with wall-to-wall football. And that's Friday on 94.7 FM. We're back in moments with more. I got all kinds of great music to put that pep in your step on a hump day Wednesday. I got Faith Hill coming up, some Crosby, Stills, and Nash, and we'll get you into the 9 o'clock hour with some Christopher Cross and maybe some Daryl Hall and John Oates. There you go. It's classic. It's yacht rock at its best, and it's 94.7 FM on your radio dial. 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

Elkins' greatest hits, and to the 9 o'clock hour we go. 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Vanessa Carlton and 1,000 Miles. It's the Bird's House of Donuts morning show, and it's 94.7 FM on your radio dial. Top of the morning.

Elkins' greatest hits, Daryl Hall, John Oates for you on a classic Yacht Rock Wednesday morning. And thank you so much for waking up and starting your day with us here on the Bird's House of Donuts morning show. We're on the eve of some of the busiest stuff that we do, and that's high school sports. And my goodness, it's all hands on deck. It's checked, it's pre-checked, and we're going to bring you a football season like never before. Now, it kind of all starts tonight with our sister station kicking off a brand new show called The Coach's Corner. Now, Mike DePascal is going to open up the mic about 7 o'clock. I'm going to let him introduce everybody. We've got new faces, new voices, and we're going to bring you a football season like never before. And it all starts tonight with The Coach's Corner. Now, within this show, we're going to be talking Elkins Tiger football. We're going to be talking Tigert Valley Bulldog football, and we're going to be talking Philip Barber Colt football and everybody they're playing. So it's going to be busy, it's going to be informative, and we're going to bring you a coach's show called The Coach's Corner, and it's going to be through football season. 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Now, Friday, all of our stations are independent and have a station on it. This one is Bulldogs. 98.9 is Elkins Tigers, and 99.9 and 1240 Philip Barber Colts. And you can listen to any of those right here from this cluster. You can listen online, and we've got a couple other things that we're going to be doing that we'll break down and putting it to where you can go back and listen to it and see what's happening if you missed it. So lots going on, and we're excited to be a part of it, and we couldn't do any of it without our wonderful sponsors. So a great big shout out to each and every one of our sponsors.

0: And we're going to be talking about those sponsors in detail throughout the game and letting you know who they are and what they do and all that good stuff. That's how we do it. So anyway, guys, I got to bounce. I got to get out of the way, take a quick break. Coming up at 10 o'clock, news and sports, Dave and TJM with Talkline, and I'm back at noon with the lunch hour. It is the Bird's House of Donuts morning show, and it's 94.7 FM on your radio dial. 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

Elkins' greatest hits, Alibis there. Good morning. Just about ready to wrap it up here on the Bird's House of Donuts morning show. We check in each and every morning, 6 to 10, talking donuts, painting the mind's eye view of your favorite donut. Not only that, you can get you some breakfast sandwiches. You can get items for lunch. It's all happening at 224 Davis Avenue in beautiful downtown Elkins, Monday through Friday. And that's 6 to 5, Saturday 7 to 3. And be sure and give them a like and follow on Facebook. The Tucker County Fair is in full swing. It all started Sunday. And tonight, you're going to be able to enjoy the Beef and Hog Shows. That's going to be at the barn starting at 5 o'clock. You're going to be able to enjoy the Cakewalk. That's going to be at the Pavilion at 6 p.m. And we've got live music with Rocky and Nina starting at 7 p.m. So an evening of fun and entertainment. I know Rocky is from Parsons. And hometown boy going to be rocking out, playing all your favorites. So make sure you get out and take in this wonderful evening. And tomorrow we've got the Goat

0: and Sheep shows at 5. That's going to be at the Barn. We've got Night of Dance performances at the Stage at 6 and Square Dancing at the Pavilion at 7. Friday, the Pee Wee Old Timer shows at the Barn, Tractor Rodeo at 6 and AGO Olympics at the Barn at 8. And then Saturday, we've got the Mud Bog starting at 1 o'clock and the Livestock Sale at the Barn at 6 to wrap it up. And that's all thanks to the St. George Medical Clinic. So get out and enjoy the 2026 Tucker County Fair. We're back in moments with more of your favorites on 94.7 FM.
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3: Here's the Metro News AccuWeather forecast. Today, expect a mix of clouds and sunshine with a high temperature of 83. Tonight will be mostly cloudy with fog developing later on, reducing visibilities. The low will be around 61. Tomorrow will be humid with a blend of clouds and sun. There could be a morning shower in some areas, followed by afternoon thunderstorms. These storms might bring heavy rain, leading to possible flooding and strong wind gusts in localized areas. The high temperature will reach 82. For weather anytime, download the AccuWeather app. For Metro News, I'm meteorologist Joe Lundberg.
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Elkins' Greatest Hits, playing some of your favorites there. I love being able to play music with such a wide vast. You know, we play music from the 60s clear up through pretty current, and blessed to be able to do that here on the Bird's House of Donuts morning show. I can't believe I do get to do what I get to do, and I'm going to do it as long as I can with conviction. So can't imagine it any other way. Playing music and talking donuts in the morning. We got football, and it all kind of starts tonight. I want to invite you. Now, there's a couple of things. We've got High School Sports Line on our sister station, 99.9 and 1240 AM. That's going to be through football season with the Metro News crew. And then we got our brand new Coach's Corner. It's a brand new Coach's Show.

0: that's going to start tonight on 98.9 WDNE. Mike DePascal is going to start everything off. I'm going to let him introduce everyone. We're talking Bulldog Sports, we're talking Tiger Sports, and we're talking Phillip Barber Colts. So make sure you join us for the Coach's Corner on 98.9 and of course, our website, WDNEFM.com, and you can also listen with the free WVRC media app. So, high school football Friday night, the Bulldogs are on the road to take on Valley Wetzel. It'll all start about 7 o'clock or just a little bit before, and we are ready to go. So, it's all hands on deck as we kick off high school football, and pun intended. After high school football, join us Fred Persinger and Dave Jeklin kicking off their 25th season of high school game night. So, from a little before 7 to midnight, it's wall-to-wall football, and I know that people want to stay ahead of the game and know what's happening, and that's what we're going to do, and it's all thanks to our wonderful sponsors. So, we'll do it all again tomorrow morning. Get out and check out the Tucker County Fair. Tonight, we've got all kinds of stuff happening. You can enjoy this Wednesday, the beef and hog shows. That's going to be at the barn. The cake walk is going to be at the pavilion. And we've got live music with Rocky and Nina. Tucker County boy Rocky coming back to town to play all your favorites. So get out and enjoy an evening of fun at the Tucker County Fair. And that's all thanks to the St. George Medical Clinic. So we'll do it all again tomorrow. News and sports at the top of the hour. Dave and TJ in the talk line. And I'll catch you back at 12 with more of Elkins' Greatest Hits. Have a great Wednesday. God bless, and whatever you do, love somebody.
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3: Hey, this is Roger Taylor. 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But my coworkers talked me into sticking around and working part-time. 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
1: West Virginia Metro News, I'm Jeff Jenkins. A group of Marshall students is moving because of safety concerns to their residences.
2: Three fraternity houses and three non-Greek affiliated houses are now vacant near Marshall's campus in Huntington. This comes after an emergency order by the Huntington Fire Marshal after recent safety inspections. Marshall University Vice President for Student Affairs, Marcy Sims, says 40 students have been displaced. The university is putting them up in DoubleTree hotel rooms for the time being. She says whether or not those buildings reopen is up to the landlord.
3: The same landlord owns all the properties. The city will send him all the information where he has to develop a plan.
2: Officials have questioned the timing of the inspections. The buildings were closed a week after classes started for the fall semester.
1: That's Jack Carlson reporting. A Boone County co-operator giving no reason for its decision to close a mine in Ashford. The WARN notice has been posted for the permanent closing of Eagle Horizon Resources operation. 71 miners will lose their jobs October 11th. Flags at half staff across the state today remembering the life of Dolly Parton. Parton, who died Tuesday at the age of 80. She was at the Clay Center in Charleston 4 years ago this month for an evening with Dolly, talking about her imagination library and the importance of education. She says she started it in honor of her daddy, who was never able to get an education.
4: He was so smart and so good, and I just could see that burden on him, and I thought, you know, I have the opportunity to do something good here.
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1: The West Virginia Lottery Commission begins its monthly meeting this hour in Charleston. The commission expected to take up that new financing deal, impacting the ownership of the Greenbrier Resort. The lottery is involved because it regulates the casino at the Greenbrier. A ceremony next hour on the campus of West Virginia State University and Institute. It's Katherine Johnson Day, a day set aside annually to honor the famed state graduate who played a key role in getting the U.S. into space. From the Metro News Anchor Desk, I'm Jeff Jenkins.
7: Metro News Sports. Good morning. I'm Daniel Woods. The West Virginia University football team continues progress toward week one, getting ready to open up next Saturday against Coastal Carolina. Head coach Rich Rodriguez says he's seeing good work, but there's a few things he still wants tightened up.
8: We need a hot day in case we have a hot day on Saturday, and guys got to stay hydrated and play a lot of players. So hopefully we'll get that next week. I think we've gotten to the point where we identified, I think, most of the guys that are ready to play. There's still a few more that we got to get ready in the next week and a half, in my opinion. But we got some time to get that done.
7: WVU continues preseason practices this week. The Clay County Panthers are hoping to continue their recent run of success after a playoff win against rival Roane County a year ago. Head coach Jason Nichols says they have some starters to replace, but he likes what's coming up.
9: We always say leave it better than you found it. We believe last year's seniors left it better than they found it. It's now in the hands of this year's group to do the same thing.
7: You can find Joe Brocato's full visit with the Clay County Panthers right now at WVMetroNews.com. The high school football season kicks off tomorrow night in West Virginia with the WVSSAC Kickoff Classic between Clay Battelle and Cameron. You can watch that game live on the Metro News television app. The high school sports line debuts for the season tonight across the Metro News radio network at 7:06. The show includes interviews.

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0: The West Virginia University women's soccer team is on the rise, jumping 15 spots in this week's United Soccer Coaches poll from number 22 to number 7. That's the highest ranking for the West Virginia women's soccer team since 2021, when the Mountaineers were ranked 5th in the nation. WVU is the highest ranked Big 12 conference team this week, with Colorado following behind at number 12, UCF at number 14, BYU at number 15, and Kansas at number 17. With sports, I'm Daniel Woods.

0: Thanks. I'm so glad you didn't bring up the A's. I'm already mourning Dolly Parton. I don't need to talk about my floundering baseball team.
1: Well, so. I don't have any room to talk, Amelia.
0: Yeah, well, again.
1: We're in the same boat here. Although the Reds did sweep the A's this year.
0: You had to say it, didn't
1: I? Mention it.
0: You better Venmo me for coffee for saying that. I'm just kidding.
1: Amelia, always a pleasure. Thank you.
0: Same.
1: Back in a moment.
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0: West Virginia Metro News. I'm Chris Lawrence. West Virginia will share in a multi-billion dollar national settlement with Meta Platforms. That settlement is the largest since the settlements with Big Tobacco in the 1990s. The parent company of Facebook and Instagram has agreed to pay $17.1 billion, having been sued by multiple states and territories over failure to properly safeguard their platforms for children. West Virginia's share of that settlement, just over $114 million. State Attorney General J.B. McCuskey said Meta knew the dangers it was exposing children to, all the while assuring parents the platforms were safe, which he called a betrayal of trust that demands accountability. A group of Marshall University students are moving because of safety concerns at their residence.
1: Three fraternity houses and three non-Greek affiliated houses are now vacant near Marshall's campus in Huntington. This comes after an emergency order by the Huntington Fire Marshal after recent safety inspections. Marshall University Vice President for Student Affairs, Marcy Sims, says 40 students have been displaced. The university is putting them up in DoubleTree hotel rooms for the time being. She says whether or not those buildings reopen is up to the landlord.
2: The same landlord owns all the properties. The city will send him all the information where he has to develop a plan.
1: Officials have questioned the timing of the inspections. The buildings were closed a week after classes started for the fall semester. I'm Jack Carlson, WVMetroNews.com.
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3: It's about pride. 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But it's more than football. 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It's hustle. 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This is Fred Persinger inviting you to join Dave Jeklin and me for another exciting season of High School Game Night. 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
0: Huntington's new fire chief being sworn in this hour in Huntington City Hall. Christopher Blanton's a 19-year veteran of the fire department and has taken that oath. He has risen through the ranks during his career, holding a number of ranks, most recently deputy chief of administration. Also this hour in Point Pleasant, Marshall Health Network Rivers Health is cutting the ribbon on its new emergency department, a project to expand and enhance emergency care for Mason County and the surrounding area. From the Metro News Anchor Desk, I'm Chris Lawrence.
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0: 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I-79, exit 67 in Flatwoods.
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Elkins' greatest hits, 94.7 FM, REO Speedwagon. And it is the Duke Steakhouse Lunch Hour, reminding everybody that DK and the gang are in today from 11 to 8. It's

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0: Elkins' greatest hits. Rob Thomas and Santana teamed up there. And smooth. It is the Duke Steakhouse Lunch Hour. 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

0: Joe Cocker, man, what a great tune. You are so beautiful. It is the Duke Steakhouse lunch hour, and you got to eat to live, and you might as well enjoy every bite, right? Well, do your palate a favor, do yourself a favor, and swing by and see the staff and crew. DK fired things up there about 11 o'clock this morning. Going to be open till 8 o'clock tonight, because every Wednesday it's lunch and dinner. So make sure you stop by and enjoy. And whatever you do, top it off with some of those famous fresh cut french fries. You need an event catered, all you have to do is ask, and sink your teeth into maybe a T-bone steak, mouth-watering, a melt-in-your-mouth filet. 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You betcha we got them. And once again, top it off with some of those famous fresh-cut french fries that only Duke's can deliver. Duke's Steakhouse, serving this community since 1946. Duke's Steakhouse, that's where steak is king and you are treated royally. And we're back with a look at that lunch hour forecast in just moments on 94.7 FM.
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2: Here's the Metro News AccuWeather forecast. Today, expect a mix of clouds and sunshine with a high temperature of 83. Tonight will be mostly cloudy with fog developing later on, reducing visibilities. The low will be around 61. Tomorrow will be humid with a blend of clouds and sun. There could be a morning shower in some areas, followed by afternoon thunderstorms. These storms might bring heavy rain, leading to possible flooding and strong wind gusts in localized areas. The high temperature will reach 82. For weather anytime, download the AccuWeather app. For Metro News, I'm meteorologist Joe Lundberg.
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Billy Ocean. Elkin's Greatest Hits rolling towards the top of the 1 o'clock hour. Melissa's going to pick it up here in just a little bit with the At Work Network. But just a reminder that Duke Steakhouse is open till 8 o'clock tonight. Each and every Wednesday, it's lunch and dinner with our friends at Duke. So 1777 Harrison Avenue. Make sure you say hey to DK and the crew. Always taking good care of us. And, enjoy a T-bone. Maybe a filet. Maybe a butter your crab leg or two. And whatever you do, I don't know about that. However it comes, buttery crab legs, I can visualize it. And those famous fresh cut French fries, if you've never had them, you've got to do yourself a favor and try them. 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And catering, they can hook you up. All you have to do is inquire. So Duke Steakhouse, have your favorite beverage, adult beverage, maybe a specialty drink, and let them hook you up. Make every meal a celebration with our friends at Duke's. 1777

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Elkins' greatest hits. It's Jewel, and You Were Meant for Me. Wrapping it up here on the Duke Steakhouse Lunch Hour. We'll do it all again tomorrow. Melissa's up next. Don't forget, you got lunch and dinner today with our friends at Duke, 1777 Harrison Avenue, serving this community since 1946, over 80 years in the business. And they've got it down to a science. So come hungry, leave happy, and make every meal a celebration with your friends at Duke Steakhouse. Duke Steakhouse, yes, that's where steak is king, and you are treated royally. Wrapping it up with some Chicago and Color My World on 94.7 WELK. Top of the day. Thanks for joining us on the Duke Steakhouse Lunch Hour.

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Good afternoon. Welcome to the At Work Network. Melissa checking in. Hope you're having a great day today. And it's Wednesday. Yeah, we are halfway through the traditional work week. It is hump day. Two more days until we finally reach the weekend. We've got Prince, the Bengals, and a Dolly Parton tribute on the way. So make sure you stay tuned to Elkins Greatest Hits on 94.7 WELK. Right now, it's Lady A.

0: The world is mourning the loss of the legendary singer, songwriter, and entertainer, Dolly Parton, who has died at the age of 80.
1: I think of myself as an artist, but it never takes away from who I am as a person.
0: Born in 1946 in Tennessee, Dolly grew up the fourth of 12 children in a poor farming community, turning songs born from hardship into some of the most beloved music ever written.
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0: From Jolene and Here You Come Again to I Will Always Love You and 9 to 5, her extraordinary songwriting and unmistakable voice made her a global superstar. A member of the Country Music Hall of Fame and Rock and Roll Hall of Fame, Dolly won 11 Grammys, sold more than 100 million records, and became a successful actress, businesswoman, and philanthropist. We remember Dolly Parton.
3: Yes, the legendary Miss Dolly Parton passed away yesterday at the age of 80, if you have not heard already, and tributes are pouring in all over social media from the music and entertainment industry, as well as like my personal friends and family.

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0: Elkins' greatest hits, 94.7 WELK. The Tucker County Fair is in full swing, and you can come to Parsons this week. 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
5: Here's the Metro News AccuWeather forecast. Today, expect a mix of clouds and sunshine with a high temperature of 83. Tonight will be mostly cloudy with fog developing later on, reducing visibilities. The low will be around 61. Tomorrow will be humid with a blend of clouds and sun. There could be a morning shower in some areas, followed by afternoon thunderstorms. These storms might bring heavy rain, leading to possible flooding and strong wind gusts in localized areas. The high temperature will reach 82. For weather anytime, download the AccuWeather app. For Metro News, I'm meteorologist Joe Lundberg.
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0: Elkins Greatest Hits, 94.7 WELK. Heading into the 2 o'clock hour with Madonna and Enya. We've got Dexy's Midnight Runners as well. So keep it tuned right here to Elkins Greatest Hits.
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Melissa hanging out, checking in on the At Work Network. Hope you're having a great day so far. Plenty of music to come. Dexy's Midnight Runners and Cyndi Lauper this hour. Right now it's Enya on WELK.

0: Elkins Greatest Hits, 94.7 WELK. Dexy's Midnight Runners, Come On, Eileen. You know, that song is featured in a great film that I will always recommend called The Perks of Being a Wallflower. If you've never seen it, I would recommend it for a fun movie night. It does go a little deep sometimes. It covers some mental health issues, and but it's good for those folks who've always kind of set apart from the crowd. Of course, it's called The Perks of Being a Wallflower, so there's some insight for you there. So check it out sometime if you've never seen it. Elkins Greatest Hits.
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We've got the Coach's Corner on our sister station, 98.9 WDNE. And that is tonight at 7 o'clock. You can tune in and listen to all of our sports guys talk about local high school sports. And we're going to be doing that every Wednesday here during football season. Like I said, that's on our sister station, 98.9 WDNE, at 7 o'clock.

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3: Here's the Metro News AccuWeather forecast. Today, expect a mix of clouds and sunshine with a high temperature of 83. Tonight will be mostly cloudy with fog developing later on, reducing visibilities. The low will be around 61. Tomorrow will be humid with a blend of clouds and sun. There could be a morning shower in some areas, followed by afternoon thunderstorms. These storms might bring heavy rain, leading to possible flooding and strong wind gusts in localized areas. The high temperature will reach 82. For weather anytime, download the AccuWeather app. For Metro News, I'm meteorologist Joe Lundberg.
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It's the police, Elkins' greatest hits, 94.7 WELK. Melissa hanging out this Wednesday afternoon. It's been pretty decent weather so far, but it's a little gloomy in our hearts. Yes, the one and only Dolly Parton passed away yesterday at the age of 80. Right now, it's the Plain White Tees on WELK.

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0: There's Billy Joel on Elkin's Greatest Hits, 94.7 WELK, and high school football begins this Friday. 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
2: Here's the Metro News AccuWeather forecast. Today, expect a mix of clouds and sunshine with a high temperature of 83. Tonight will be mostly cloudy with fog developing later on, reducing visibilities. The low will be around 61. Tomorrow will be humid with a blend of clouds and sun. There could be a morning shower in some areas, followed by afternoon thunderstorms. These storms might bring heavy rain, leading to possible flooding and strong wind gusts in localized areas. The high temperature will reach 82. For weather anytime, download the AccuWeather app. For Metro News, I'm meteorologist Joe Lundberg.
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0: treated the children of this country as a way for themselves to make money. And that is what they're being held accountable for here
1: today. A new landmark settlement announced with the states today. McCuskey says the new controls on children, the most important part of that deal. West Virginia International Yeager Airport, the state's busiest airport, not spared from damage from flooding rains that took place on August 16th. Airport Executive Director Dominic Ranieri telling the Yeager board today they're still putting together some damage estimates. With this Metro News Minute, I'm Jeff Jenkins.
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3: Here's the Metro News AccuWeather forecast. Today, expect a mix of clouds and sunshine with a high temperature of 83. Tonight will be mostly cloudy with fog developing later on, reducing visibilities. The low will be around 61. Tomorrow will be humid with a blend of clouds and sun. There could be a morning shower in some areas, followed by afternoon thunderstorms. These storms might bring heavy rain, leading to possible flooding and strong wind gusts in localized areas. The high temperature will reach 82. For weather anytime, download the AccuWeather app. For Metro News, I'm meteorologist Joe Lundberg.
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Elkins Greatest Hits, 94.7 WELK. There's Journey. And don't forget the Tucker County Fair going on this week. Head over to Parsons for some live music with Rocky and Nina tonight from 7 until 9. And, of course, they have other stuff going on as well. Inflatables, food, and craft vendors all week at the Tucker County Fair. We'll see you there. Coming up, music from Michael Jackson and Jefferson Starship. This is Pink and Nate Russ on WELK.

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1: 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The opening game of football season is just days away, and the same goes for the Tucker County Mountain Lions cross-country team. The Mountain Lions will see their first action of the season this Saturday as they travel to Preston County for the Night Night Relays Cross-Country Festival. Meanwhile, the Tucker County golf team will have to wait till Monday, September 7th for its next action. The Mountain Lions will travel to Tigers Valley for a matchup beginning at 4 p.m. That's your Tucker County Sports Report, brought to you by Atkins Home Center in Parsons.
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3: Here's the Metro News AccuWeather forecast. Tonight, expect mostly cloudy skies with fog developing later, decreasing visibility. The temperature will drop to 60 degrees. Tomorrow will be humid with a mix of clouds and sun. There might be a passing morning shower in some areas, followed by an afternoon thunderstorm. These storms could result in heavy rain, causing possible flooding and strong wind gusts. The high temperature will reach 83 degrees. For weather anytime, download the AccuWeather app. For Metro News, I'm meteorologist Jason Catarina.
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0: Elkins Greatest Hits, 94.7 WELK. We're wrapping up the At Work Network, and we're going to head into the ride home with Smoke on the Water next. 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

0: 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We're proud to live here too. You've been working hard all day, and now it's time to go home. 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

0: Elkins' Greatest Hits, 94.7 WELK. 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You got to check out that fried arancini available at Smoke. That's their weekly featured appetizer, served with marinara sauce and balsamic glaze. I've always wanted to try those, so go check it out. Let me know how they are at Smoke When the Water. They also have tomato basil soup on the menu. That sounds really good. And you can sink your teeth into that rodeo burger back on the menu with bacon, cheddar cheese, fried onion rings, jalapenos, and spicy barbecue sauce. 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Go try it out and let me know how it is. It's the rodeo burger at Smoke on the Water. Baked steak dinners every Sunday. And don't forget, the fresh catch always starts on Thursday. So tomorrow we'll have that fresh catch. And if you'd like to know what it is, it is the grilled pompano with southern succotash and rice pilaf, available beginning tomorrow, only at Smoke on the Water.
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0: 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This is The Ride Home presented by Smoke on the Water, Allegheny Highway, east of Elkins. 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
3: Here's the Metro News AccuWeather forecast. Tonight, expect mostly cloudy skies with fog developing later, decreasing visibility. The temperature will drop to 60 degrees. Tomorrow will be humid with a mix of clouds and sun. There might be a passing morning shower in some areas, followed by an afternoon thunderstorm. These storms could result in heavy rain, causing possible flooding and strong wind gusts. The high temperature will reach 83 degrees. For weather anytime, download the AccuWeather app. For Metro News, I'm meteorologist Jason Catarina.
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0: Elkins Greatest Hits, 94.7 WELK. 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Don't forget, Fresh Catch always begins on Thursdays, and we'll talk about that here in just a second. You got to check him out for that baked steak dinner on Sundays while we're at it. So, yes, baked steak dinners on Sundays only. And we've got tomato basil soup on the menu this week over at Smoke. Fried arancinis with marinara and balsamic glaze. 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

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Head on over to Allegheny Highway, east of Elkins, and dine in. Sit inside at a booth or table or that indoor bar. You can also sit at the outdoor bar or on the outside deck because they are pet friendly. Take your animals, make sure you keep them on a leash, and sit outside on the back deck and enjoy that doggy menu. Yes, they do have a pet friendly menu over at Smoke on the Water.

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1: West Virginia Metro News. I'm Jack Carlson. U.S. Senator Jim Justice's family will have two representatives on the Greenbrier Leadership Board going forward. The State Lottery Commission approved the casino license for the historic hotel under its new partnership with New York firm Kennedy Lewis today. Greenbrier attorney Steve Ruby says the Justice family has two seats on the five-seat board. They've named only one of the two so far.
2: So one of the seats will be held by Jill Justice, who of course has already been vetted by Lottery. Is she's one of the owners and has been subject to Lottery vetting for a number of years now. The other seat, the person who's going to be in the other seat, has not been named yet.
1: He says all outstanding Greenbrier taxes, both state and federal, have also been paid. There's work to do at the Yeager Airport in Charleston after the storms 10 days ago. Airport Director and CEO Dominique Ranieri says lightning touched down.
3: That's not gentle on our technology here at the airport. We have extensive camera systems and security systems, so we are still assessing the updates and fixes that need to be made to some of those systems.
1: She says they're tallying up the damages to see if it warrants an insurance claim. The newest member of the West Virginia House of Delegates taking the oath of office today, Bill Vest, was sworn in. He was appointed to replace Elliot Pritt. Pritt resigned last month after being arrested on alleged sex crimes against a minor. Pritt remains in federal custody. He recently appeared in federal court and pleaded not guilty. You're listening to Metro News, the voice of West Virginia.
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1: A Morgantown City Council candidate is disputing claims of anti-Semitic behavior. Kirsten Nelson is accused of sharing an artificial intelligence photo on social media showing Mon County Commissioner Tom Bloom in a Nazi military uniform. Nelson says the claims are not true and she's going to pursue legal action.
8: Well, I'll need to consult legal counsel about that because that's simply not true. That's slander.
1: Commissioner Jeff Arnett made the accusation against Nelson. You can read more at our website. From the Metro News Anchor Desk, I'm Jack Carlson.
9: My book club president says reading is, quote, not a competition.

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0: And there are a bunch of them on that defensive side of the football. And I guess not everybody's going to work out perfectly, but if you can get your group together in those corners, I think are, to me, are still a big question mark just because there's so many of them haven't really played. But if that group can be solid and then you get some edge rushers to support them as well, all of a sudden you go, okay, this defense has a chance. But if they can't live up to what you hope, then that's when you're still going to have problems.
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MJ and Human Nature, 94.7 WELK, Elkin's Greatest Hits. Music from Charlie Puth coming up. I got some Gloria Estefan, plus Peter Cetera and Amy Grant. Roger checking in here on a Wednesday evening. Going to be until the midnight hour, playing all your musical favorites. Hope you can stick around. This is Charlie Puth.

0: Peter Cetera with Amy Grant, 94.7 WELK, Elkins' Greatest Hits. Got music from Richard Marx coming up. Miley Cyrus with The Climb. And I've got some Chaka Khan, Through the Fire. 94.7 WELK. Talk a little bit about the Barber County Fair. 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
1: 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I-79, exit 67 in Flatwoods. 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I-79, exit 67 in Flatwoods. 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

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It's Elkin's Greatest Hits. Backstreet Boys on the way. Players, baby, come back. Hey, let me tell you about this. The Scotties WEOK Birthday Club. You need to be signed up, though. 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Click on that birthday banner. Each week, we give away a $25 gift certificate to Scotty's Restaurant. This week's winner, Maria Fox. I love that name. Maria Fox. Congratulations.

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1: 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I-79, exit 67 in Flatwoods. 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
3: Here's the Metro News AccuWeather forecast. Tonight, expect mostly cloudy skies with fog developing later, decreasing visibility. The temperature will drop to 60 degrees. Tomorrow will be humid with a mix of clouds and sun. There might be a passing morning shower in some areas, followed by an afternoon thunderstorm. These storms could result in heavy rain, causing possible flooding and strong wind gusts. The high temperature will reach 83 degrees. For weather anytime, download the AccuWeather app. For Metro News, I'm meteorologist Jason Caterina.
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0: Oh, baby, come back. 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WELK, the Bengals Manic Monday is on the way. What else? Well, how about some Gordon Lightfoot? I've got Ed Sheeran. I got Katrina and the Waves all on the way on 94.7 WELK.
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